0: Get up, don't be moving, get up. Truth, you can't lift it up. Don't look, can't get enough. Let me change it, get up.
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0: Glava srkni i idi. 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Kava s mlijekom, cappuccino, americano, espresso ili ledena kava, ponedjeljkom za 1 euro. Deal bez dileme.
1: Croatia is proud of its pristine natural environment, its forests and national parks. While visiting Croatia, we expect that you too will contribute to its conservation and protection. The Croatian Firefighting Association would like to remind you that it is strictly forbidden to throw cigarette butts, barbecue and set fire in open spaces. Should you see a fire, please contact the firefighters at number 193 or the emergency number 112. Thank you.
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2: Lately I've been living in a dream. The past feels like a better place to be. The days we spent just sitting by the sea. Empyrean skies can't compete with those eyes. The colors of that dress you love to wear. The way the sun